0: 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You can take a picture of something you see. Poco habitual. Para estas ocasiones.
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1: 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Well, here it is. A little late now, you're gone, weight on my chest.

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1: 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Uh-huh. One night. Only one night. Fuck it.

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1: You know, the trip like I'm talking about too is like a long time ago, but it still works.